Oh yes, so now the hand of Baba God where they do us well, now don't keep us where we say we don't see the last day for inside of the month of September, my darlings. Wait to be that way we want to give Baba God. Now we not get anything to give him because now he get the whole world, but all we need to give him our praises. So because now waiting in the chop, now waiting in like, now make they always they talk, say person where they sing, they pray two times because song itself now prayer. Better one, so waiting you they carry the give them today.

Oh yes, so make you join me to get organ. They carry better praises they give, and because Naim we don't do one for us. We feel they pass through one or two challenges, but the thing we say we get life, Abi. Yes, the life day. So we tell them thank you for this last day for instead of the month of September. We tell them thank you for the life of our family members and loved ones. We tell them thank you for our businesses. A lot of things they happen for River State right now. We don't go all over the world in terms of floods, big water, all those things they happen. But we still tell them say thank you. Say we even still get the life to see him so, but we dey tell him making take away this big water flood challenge. We don't come meet us. Why we go dey tell him thank you? Because we know say he go continue to do better things for us. My name na Kate Oga, my darlings, and this na on our wake up show, the last day for September 2026. Make a go market come so that Bada go talk to us.

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Yeah. I just want to let you know, say, wherever I do, anything what they do, I go always, they pray for you. Good morning to you, my darlings. Welcome back for On Top Of On Our Wake Up Show this morning. The last day inside of the month of September 2026. We'll see the toilet they give the Almighty for waiting they do for us. Even with all the things all they go through, life is still there. Good health is still there. Even when it look as if good health no day too, we still get the belief, say, that good health, it will definitely come. My name is Kate Ogan. Welcome, welcome, my loves. All right, time don't reach for us to hear. From Abada this morning, sake of saying, now the last day for inside of the month of September. So Abada bring this one, come give us a person no they pursue waiting, they bite with empty hand. Some persons now we wonder, say, which one be this one? Person no they pursue waiting, they bite with empty hand. You see Senek, you won't pursue Senek. You carry empty hand, come on. You see rat, you won't pursue rat. You carry empty hand. Hey, you see thief, you won't pursue thief. And you know say that thief holds something. Then you won't just pursue thief. Thief, oh, thief, oh. Hey, if the thief turn back, pursue you, what you go do? So, my loves, mommies and daddies, today na the last day of September. Another month, don't waka pass. So many of us enter September with plenty things for our mind. Plenty things what we talk say we want to do. Some of us meet up. Some of us no meet up. Some of us, they look back and they ask ourselves, waiting really change for this month? I just carry myself, go. I hear about that word, I no implement, I no carry any about that word put inside of my life, they behave like that. I no carry and put for my business. I no carry and go around my neighbors. You could ask yourself. But I want to make you hear from this simple thing and learn from what you will talk about. That no be just because we want to chop recharge card. Now learn with the learn from him.

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0: All right, welcome back, darlings. 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
1: Keto, all this son and daughter.
0: Okay.
1: With my friend Boniface Ovulo and his wife Jeanette Ovulo and their doctor Sonny from Ovukedi, Sonny DK.
0: Sharp.
1: He's a worker engineer modesty, but he did the double and down. Good luck, Uchendo, big from Hanelu. You go wait here, so work on more talk. What please, I sit here. And all just from the Mualumi. And all people who have been here, my brother, this I want to know.
0: No, okay.
1: Work off. And Morrison from Ubrama, all Ubrama. Welcome everybody where they hear my voice this morning. God bless everybody.
0: Alright, thank you very much. Okay. Hello, good morning.
2: Kids Ogam, I greet you.
0: Yes, so the new light in town.
2: I'm with that.
0: Welcome.
2: Thank you. My greet my people now.
0: Let's go, sharp.
2: I'm our director, tell the things. Yeah, electronics. It is that supermarket. I'm fresh. But I did gather the radio governor, is a Moses Weka, and every other person by our temper. And finally, my lovely honey, Jeanette in Kiruka.
0: Egbe. Jeanette in Kiruka must enter. Okay, I take one more message. Good morning, my great teacher. Help me wake double L that Dan, original baby, Engineer Modestus, Engineer Moses Wika, double gifts by Digia Don Bright from Akwa Ichie, Masha from Abara, Dinkpa, Ababoy, Mada Molachi, Agata, Stanley Renters, by Yawa, General Roundface, Joy the Radio Senator, Princess Cynthia Amadi from Transamadi, King of Technology, Ohunda for Jesus, and all the good people of Owaza, Opti from Owaza. Thank you very, very much, Opti. Okay, good morning, my queen. We thank God for his grace upon our lives. May his name be praised. I want you to wake my people, Oga Joe, Madam Imabong, Madam Juliet, Madam Alice, Engineer Moses Winka, my president, Engineer Modestus, Princess Cynthia, original baby, Opti from Owaza, Delicious Debbie, Madam Gloria, Mommy Olachi, original gift. I greet you too, my beautiful Kate Oga, and may the Lord strengthen you. I love you. May God's blessing fall upon every one of us in Jesus' name. Amen. Joy, the radio senator from Rimo Lumini. I love you too, Madam Joy. The senator herself. I love you plenty. Okay. I've been at two messages I don't take like this. So, but I didn't look for who chopped my abada word this morning. Marcy, Mommy Flourish. You don't chop him before. Abby? Or make I just check anyway. Sister Kate, good morning. But I say person no they pursue waiting they bite. I mean with ordinary hand. It means a person way with the Madam Flourish, check what he write. Maybe if he edit them, but for now I don't understand what he write. Thank you very much. Okay, just one. Good morning, my lovely queen mother. How was your night? I will baptize me and my people with holy water mixed with anointing oil. It is well with my soul. Queen Mother, you say waiting. I've been trying to reach you. Okay. All right. Love you too. Plenty. Mwah, mwah. Princess Cynthia. Okay. Thank you very much. Hello. Good morning. Hey, you have to go. Hellos.
3: Hello.
0: Good morning to you.
3: Good morning, our guest is Ogeneroski.
0: Ogeneroski, welcome.
3: Yeah. How about right now? I just wait my people. I'm going to wait my people for me, Shabani.
0: Okay.
3: I'm going to wait my family for me, say, and you miss all of them.
0: Okay.
3: You go wake yourself, and you say you don't wake up. Wake by the India door. Wake up or talk. Wake by Yawa. Wake up about church when he called me for Yawa, and I just wait for this better. So he called me. Wake up, Professor Sitia. Wake up. Just the senator, when they call my name, everybody when they hear my voice, tell them, say, I miss them, say, Tinubu don't arrive Lagos. He never see you in Abuja. Thank you very much.
0: Okay, you being spokesman. Who send you that one? Meanwhile, they say Ingo arrived today evening ahead of the presidency. Say Ingo arrived today evening ahead of the October 1st independence. You don't come saying that arrived Lagos. Now they talk with the one and no and the one and no, no. Okay, make us still see this message. Good morning, Ketogan. I love you. My name is Rosalie Norma Alaribe from Aba. About that word, say, person know they pursue something where they buy it with empty hand. That is to say, if you struggle as a person and the result is not coming, then you can now turn to God to help you. Not wait till I talk, because every situation is that is biting after applying every strength and it's not working, you can now turn to God. No, always turn to God. Even before you start, self, turn to Ram. Well, say, make a wake up, Wazobia presenters and fans, for you. I love Wazobia. We love you too, my dear. We love you, Rosalyn. All right, thank you very much. Hello, good morning.
4: Hello, Sister Kate.
0: Yes, good morning to you.
4: Good morning, sir, this morning. It's your personal person, right from Aquachi.
0: Yeah, welcome.
4: Then, Shabal, I wanted to wake up all Aqua people for me.
0: Let's go, 20 wake seconds.
4: I can't walk from Aquachi and the Para from Aquachi. Wake up, Noga Dimba from Okenitu and Baridigiado and the radio governor. Then, wake up, Oki from Owaza and Joy, the radio senator. Wake up, Amare from Transamade and the Dakuku. Wake up, Ababoy. Wake up, Stanley Renting Canopy. Wake up, Godwin Onyeche. Everybody, they hear my voice. God bless them.
0: Okay.
4: Remember from Aperture.
0: All right. Thank you very much, Brighto. Okay. No time. 6:25, my darlings. Make her go market at the comeback.

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5: Check your time, 32 minutes. Don't take enter the hour of 6 o'clock. So you're supposed to be here. No be me, talk amo. But as I tell you before, need to get my winner for on top of Abara this morning, because as you say, some other messages they for inside of here. Person know they pursue waiting, they bite with empty hand, meaning say if something don't do you before, you get to learn from them another way. Try to change a bit. If one door close, no see, don't cry forever. Make we carry the lessons, leave the wound. Make we enter the new month with hope, wisdom, prayer, make decisions. Make we enter the new month with sense. My name na Umo, na my first time. Thank you. I want to this show say true. Na your first time. Auntie Kate, good morning. Oh yes, good morning to you too, Umo. All right, Umo, drop your number for me. The one where you want me to send recharge card from you and you electronics. 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You and you electronics, so they deal on everything electronics. 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Then they also get for Equerry Road that say for Obiwali Junction, gong. For the junction, the boy go see I'm you and you. Then they get for Rukboko BMX Tower opposite for J Event Center. But in case of say all these things, I don't remember. So you want to call them 1 year now? No worry, call them for this number 0806-127-7257. If you check them online, say www.youandyou.com.ng. You and You Electronics, country man chop for country people. And I want to say thank you to you and you too, where they give us this recharge card every morning. At this point, I need to run, come out for inside of here. But then, I see all of Ona. I love Ona plenty. Ubabu DK from Eleme. I see you. We say me, make awake your wife happiness. Original gift from Rumo Dara. I see you. Good morning to you, my darling. Original gift. I see you. IB from Port Harcourt. I see you. Maybe tomorrow you go try send first. Okay. Eberechi Victor Obin. I see you. My darling Emekus. I see you too. Okay. Oh, my dear mommy, flourish. I see you. Okay. And Umo, we don't chop my brother this morning. I see they wait for you. So, Oyoma CY, I see you. I see everybody. I see every person. Somebody will take this one. May Baba God give us the grace to even finish this month so with strength. Ngwanu now, may we they go. for inside of the papers this morning.
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6: 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Those security been there that road. They cannot kidnap these people. And so everywhere for Nigeria don't they now. They can kidnap you at anywhere, anytime.
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As another thing now you won't play, you like him. As you now you won't go do another thing. Good morning to you. Welcome back, my darling people. 94.1 Wazobia FM now we did. So on top of I've been inside of where I won't call River State, where what I won't wash River State come off for map. But you know go fit. You no go fit at all, at all. You know, if you watch us come out for inside of the map. My name na Kate Ogan. So, you get two things now. Presidency. And I mean, I like all these presidencies. Say, presidency, no say. Presidency, say. The president go come later today for inside of to prepare himself for the independence. And another one, don't boil that again. Hey, the president, he don't come back to Nigeria after how many weeks for Europe to prepare himself for the independence. Daddy, welcome. As he come back, I don't even know whether, as he be no day, any difference. And as he come back, whether any difference. Maybe as he don't go rest, come back, you go day very, very, I don't know, whether plenty things now go enter you. So, you go bring plenty sabiness come. The sabiness where you don't carry. As you don't rest, your brain go come rest too. You know that kind of thing. Me too, that time I go rest, as I come by, my brain come rest more. But Nigeria problem, don't they worry my brain again. Like, I need to go rest again. And this one, Obodo Ibo, now supposed to go. Meanwhile, for inside of here, River State government don't move Rumok by a secondary school student go another place because of flood. River State government don't move Rumok by a secondary school students go another place because of flood. Big water flood don't pursue people from their house, scatter their property for some parts of Port Harcourt. NTN Boba Road repair don't waste time as rain they stop the construction. NTN Boba Road work, that work way that they do, the construction way that they do for inside of DSO, he don't mash break, he don't waste time because of rain. We don't stop the construction. I say, all the TV where they my front, just they show River State flooding, River State flooding. All the TV where they my front with different TV stations, just they show rivers flooding, rivers flooding. I full everywhere. Hey, as CB say, the River State House of Assembly too, they move to find solution to the flood where they happen. Rivers people, they ask for help because of flood. They don't enter their houses and their shops. Rivers people, they ask for help because of flood. They don't enter their houses and also their shops. All right. Rivers resident too, don't move. Say, you don't spend up to 1 million naira. Go rent another place for Choba because of flood. Why in rent is still they run. Chai. Now, why I say everywhere we just turn like any paper, you open like pium, you don't see him. Anyway, pium like this, you don't see him. Kai. Mm-mm. Now you talk, Amo. Come with me, talk, Amo. Now you talk, Amo. Come with me, talk, Amo. Now you talk, Amo. Come with me, talk, Amo. All right, still and still, for on top of the paper, Ondo alcohol poisoning. You know, I tell on us some weeks ago, say people buy for Ondo states because of fake drink. So now, 48 dead, 182 affected as panel where then set up. Don't confirm mento, say methanol, therefore inside of that monkey tail where them drink. Methanol, now one, this is very strong chemical. Nine day for inside of that monkey tail where them drink. That committee where them set up. So, where Dr. Azim Adenkule Ashimi, nine sidon as the chairman, nine give the update yesterday. Say, from waiting, then find out for the drink, where those people drink. So, then see, I'm say, methanol, 9 day for inside of them. Hey, out of the 182 people where this thing affect, 48 persons, nine don't buy, 5 people don't they blind, and 2 other people somehow they blind, they know they see well. 5 don't blind, pa. 48 don't buy. 2 other people somehow they know they see road. That methanol no be waiting human being supposed to put for body medically, because I know say that time when this thing happened, I read about them and I asked some doctors about them. They say methanol no be waiting human being supposed to take. So, if human being take them, it will form very strong acid. We go destroy the nerves and all that thing for inside of the body. So,
why them use them put for inside of drink? Why you put them for drink? If you no sabi something, leave them. Why you put them for drink? Come on. Ha. Oh.

0: All right, and the final one, well, I go just drop here. So don't I go talk to me because of time. That they use Nigeria's health insurance for presidents them wait on week. Show a rep, 9 day young one. The presidential candidate for African Action Congress, AAC, Omoyele Sowore, now don't come out, they talk or say that they use Nigeria, say Nigerian politicians, some of them, they use Nigeria as health insurance for presidents them. We don't weak. We're not supposed to become president. They don't weak. So when they come, they come use them as health insurance. According to Ram, in that letter, say, anyone will come, we know they wear, we know well, they'll come carry the person with Nigerian money, can't go abroad, go treat the person, can't come back. Now, they had this one because of the one where the president so come back for inside of the country. In go come back, in come back. Which one? Now, so presidency with their different this thing. Now, you can the yandy song, they come outside. I beg. Natalia. 0818-476-0000. On top of the WhatsApp, 0809-030-6414. Okay, sharp, sharp. Hello, good morning.
1: Hello, good morning.
0: Yes, welcome.
1: My name is Barry Dignadom, the radio governor of Ogun County.

eight persons now don't buy, five people don't they blind, and two other people somehow they blind, they know they see well. Five don't blind, pa. 48 don't buy, two other people somehow they know they see road. That methanol no be waiting human being supposed to put for body medically, because I know say that time when this thing happened, I read about them and I asked some doctors about them. They say methanol no be waiting human being supposed to take. So if human being take them, it they form very strong acid we go destroy the nerves and all that this thing for inside of the body. So why them use them put for inside of drink? Why you put them for drink?

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1: in country people. 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NTA Umbo for rain, so where they fall plenty.

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1: I'll make chocolate.
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1: We need to answer. Where we need to answer.
7: Somebody will go elementary school because I will know. The other political will go elementary school because I will know the other political.
8: I ask a lot of questions. I ask APC member, a staunch APC member. I ask him why. He say make a leave that thing. Other vendor. Which other? He say as you know, at my back. Which other? He say as you know, at my back. Which other?
1: Everybody, even after they don't answer you, they will come out and tell you, say, you don't get the right to put mouth for here or here, or them, they don't get the jurisdiction, they don't get the agbakara to take handle and you.
8: From another party.
1: Confirm.

0: mental burden. Mm-hmm. As long as you don't reach 60 years, yes,
1: okay,
0: at 60, fight
2: though. They even take that by the time you don't mature, reach 60 plus.
0: Yes.
1: Mm. Okay.
0: You know, a careful girl, a nanny.
2: Aurelia.
0: Yeah, Aurelia.
1: Oh.
0: So she comes, she goes,
1: okay.
0: Go big. Then I then don't qualify for the wash.
1: Them.
0: Even young care for you. Then I then don't qualify for the wash.
1: Them.
0: Even young care for elderly.
1: Now the next question when I be want at get for
0: okay,
1: it's supposed it's supposed to under
2: exactly. Not them with
1: the for River State here.
2: Uh-huh.
0: The one with the
2: okay.
1: Government.
2: Okay.
1: Government.
2: Okay.
1: Okay.
0: If it they make
1: this still they be okay.
2: I'll be 72 this year.
1: But like that
2: in Jesus.
1: When I want most old work. Personally, with pensioners, I despair is nothing to write home about. I tell you, mistress.
0: Sure.
1: Because of pensioners, would they beg for? No, be say would they beg of damn now. How long can he go begging? Beg of damn now. How long can he go begging?
2: They call them biometrics.
1: It's
0: not good.
2: I don't know.
0: That is where the snack they try to cry out about. Where the snack don't come to tell people, see, these elderly people, they get to pay attention. Government get to pay attention to them. You know, this thing not
2: and
0: good.
2: And whether you like them or not, all of them go old though.
0: Uh-huh.
2: When they reach that time, that's why you see, I go and make nobody quote this station or me. But that's why then they prepare for safe landing.
1: Mm.
2: And they leave the rest of us, they suffer.
1: Mm.
2: The purpose of RISNAC and National Senior Citizen Center is so that you can make life better for people as in the age, with good health and ability to earn well,
1: mm-hmm.
2: in spite of, say, you don't retire. You will see, people, many people, where they still retire, will not get power.
1: Mm.
2: They still get power to work. The unfortunate thing is, depending on where you work and mindset and so on, you retire 2-3 years. Many don't die. Some now, because of how their money we then give them. Swindlers don't come. 409 people don't come. Give them scheme.
1: They know now.
2: They enter. The money go. Sickness come. Money to take treat. Not there again.
1: You know, dear.
2: Before you know, life don't short. Very terrible life. You know? Then get all that. And then the way the younger people, both within government and outside, could treat people. That's that question where you ask. Other places, once you be elderly person, as you appear, they give you that respect, give you chance.
1: Yeah.
2: Exactly. Make
0: you
2: things
0: don't
2: easy
0: pay
2: for
0: your
2: you.
0: Bus fare, they make, give you free pass.
2: Make things easy for you.
1: Okay.
0: Free
2: you know?
0: Medicals.
1: All right.
0: Preferential treatment for all hospitals, anywhere you go.
1: All right, Male. We they come back, make we sharply touch market.
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0: Still on top 94.1 was the BFM. Good afternoon, inside this afternoon, countryman, countrywoman. Today now Wednesday, September 30th, 2026. This now some of the story that will happen inside with country Nigeria. Now you are here. So my name now is Ifeturi. We're going to start with the one of say the River State Ministry of Transportation, they don't extend the deadline where they give for commercial drivers them and even keke napep where they operate for the state to paint their motor, their bus and their keke the approved River State color. The ministry on top statement with the permanent secretary for the River State Ministry of Transport, Dr. Mrs. Vera Ndidi Sam DK sign. They be don't talk, oh, say the deadline where they first sent before, they don't extend them now, go the last day of this year will be December 31st and no be October again as they be talking. Based on say transporters for inside the state, be don't they beg them say they still need more time. She be don't know say commercial transport owners, even operators and drivers, plus including keke napep drivers, they don't advise them, oh, say make them use this opportunity where they don't say add more time to ram for them to paint their motor, their keke, their bus, the light blue and white color, where be the approved River State colors. The ministry can they talk, say, the enforcement, that will mean, say, people will can't disobey. After this long extension where they don't give them, they will start to grab them from January, the first week of January 2027. River State government said they don't approve the temporary relocation of students and staff of Community Secondary School Rumapara, Go State Primary School Nkpolu inside the Rumigbo for the Apoloko government area. Based on say flood, don't cover the school. This relocation, so now the Commissioner for Education will be Dr. Peters Wago. Now I approve Amo and it will start from today, will be Wednesday. The government can't talk, so this one will then do. Now to protect the lives of students and teachers and even self. May they not come here say pikin fall inside the water. And as part of the arrangement, security arrangement where they make for the number 66th independent anniversary celebration of we country Nigeria will be tomorrow, October 1st. Civil defense don't send their people, about 3,000 of their personnel go the FCT. Make them make sure say security they captured. Statement where the FCT commandant, where the FCT CDPRO be signed, that is the Civil Defense PRO Monica Ojobi. They be don't talk, oh, says this one we then do so now to make sure say country people maintain law and order and also for them to protect lives and property when the celebration they go on and even after the celebration. On top of another story, President Bola Tinubu say he enjoyed this 1 month holiday when he carry waka go Europe and he don't show back. Him body dey kpakparaji, dey strong and he's ready to go. President Tinubu be doing on this one when he landed Lagos from Paris, that now France. After he be say he be don't spend the final part of this holiday when he add more time join for inside Europe. Hear from Presido as he take come back.
1: Nothing wrong. Well, ready to kick, ready to walk. There's nothing wrong. Well, rumor will always be emanating from politics, but the fact remains I'm here, healthy, sound, and ready to go.
0: President, they're healthy, they're sound, ready to kick. Oh, you were the carrier.

0: sure say you don't they wait. They ask yourself, say, when the Fetiri go do the ticket giveaway? Yes, for the comedy event show where it happened this weekend inside WP Takwa. So yesterday, I promised we'll give out 2 tickets to the base and say, nobody get the answer when we ask the question. But don't worry yourself. Today question, you know, go hard. Very, very simple. And what did I talk about now? No other than Akpan Okun event. We go shele this weekend on Sunday for Oak Park Event Center. The venue for this event na Oak Park Event Center. And this one, people wear package jam na Talkaholic Unlimited. Talkaholic Unlimited na package this Akpan Okun as funny as I am. And this time around, the theme for this year owner, Let's Talk Serious Matters. Let's Talk Serious Matter. Tickets there from 7,000 naira go reach 5 million naira, depending on the one when your hand reach. They get ticket regular na 7,000, they get 30K. That's they get 150,000, 2 million naira, 3 million and 5 million naira respectively. The date for the event again na Sunday, October 4th, 2026. Red carpet time na 5 o'clock. The main event 6 p.m. in the evening. And the venue again na Oak Park Event Center. We get different comedians for inside WP Takwa and outside WP Takwa. We're going to perform that day. And if you call up your ticket online for www.tellerafricatickets.com. 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For more information, if you call them on top 0813-482-079 or 0802-974-5439. I go call the numbers again. 0813-482-0769 or 0802-974-5439. Those are the numbers for you to take care. Find out more details about the event and in case you want also sponsor. So today question, very simple. The first two people to give me the answer, I go take my winners on top phone line. Tomorrow we go do WhatsApp. So today I go pick my winners for phone line. Tomorrow we go pick winner for WhatsApp. So the question be say, waiting be the theme for this year Akpan Okun event. Waiting be the theme. I talk am just now. Waiting be the theme for this year on. Waiting be the tag. Now Akpan Okun, as funny as I am, waiting one, you know, you get it down. 0818-475-0000. 0818-476-0000. Now the numbers for you to call me and let me know waiting be this year theme. Or fair Akpan Okun event. Who there with four line? Good afternoon for Afurungi.
1: Good afternoon.
0: Yes, I greet you. I salute you. What's your name?
1: My name is Chinwe, calling from Oyibo.
0: Ah, Chinwe from Oyibo. If you win the ticket, you go fit come our office.
1: Yes.
0: Okay, Chinwe, what's the theme for this year Akpan Okun's event?
1: Talkaholic.
0: Final answer.
1: Okay,
0: all right, so Chinwe, thank you very much, but you don't fail, you know, get them. What's up, FM? Hello?
2: Good afternoon.
0: Good afternoon, how you doing?
2: I did find you.
0: All right, talk to me.
2: Okay, and Evan.
0: Your name now?
2: My name is Evan, thank you.
0: Evans from NTA Road. All right, Evans, what will be the theme for this year Akpan Okun's event?
2: Okay, the theme Let's Talk Serious Matter.
0: Evans, you say waiting.
2: Let's Talk Serious Matter.
0: Final answer.
2: Yeah.
0: Okay.
2: Let's Talk Serious Matter.
0: All right, give us the last 4 digits of your phone number.
2: Okay, 4078.
0: 4078.
2: Yes.
0: What will be your last name? Evans who?
2: Evans Ejiro.
0: Okay, Evans Ejiro. All right, Evans. Congratulations, you don't win one of the tickets to attend Akpan Okun show on Sunday. So if you come our office, come pick up between now and 5 o'clock when we go close. That's admin go close. Or tomorrow from 10 a.m. in the morning.
2: Okay, thank you so much.
0: You're welcome. Okay, don't forget, say some of the performing arts for Sunday. Yes, Senator, a.k.a. Chief Donatus of Flatmates. We get Forever, we get Mudiaga, we get Romeo, a.k.a. Bali, we get K.O. Baba, the mayor of Pitakwa, MC Ogani, Chris B, GSN, MC George, Cousin, MC Nappy, Prof. Amani, Mr. Teenager, and a host of other comedians. We go the three you on Sunday for the Oak Park Event Center. The question I want to still ask, now say, what's be the theme for this year, Akman Okon, as funny as I am? Make I pick my second winner before I come up from inside studio very quickly. Hello? Hello? Hello?
3: Hello.
0: Hello, good afternoon. What's up, BFM?
3: Hello?
0: Yes, so who there by phone line?
3: Not me.
0: Where to be your name, Mo?
3: My name is Beauty.
0: Beauty, where are you coming from?
3: From Long Cross the pipeline.
0: You sure say you fish your Wazobia to pick tickets if you win them?
3: Yes, sir.
0: You sure say you go come?
3: Yes.
0: All right, Beauty, give me the answer to the question. What will be the theme for this year, Akman Okon, as funny as I am, the event? What will be the theme, the tag?
3: Let's talk to your stock.
0: Kimmy, you say what?
3: Let's talk to your stock.
0: Hey. Your network don't tell you, say you are not talking serious talk. Hello. What's up, BFF?
4: Hello, good afternoon.
0: Afurun, give it up, person. How are you there?
4: I'm fine.
0: What is the name?
4: Harry Joseph from Tobacco.
0: Harry Joseph, where for PA should they call me from?
4: Agri Estate.
0: Agri Estate. So, what are you Agri Estate?
5: Agri.
4: For town. Open the town. You'll be fine.
0: How much transport you got paid? Can't come with Azobi at all and through. Eh? My brother, you sure say you won't do that journey?
4: Why not?
0: Okay. Give me the answer to the question.
4: Okay.
0: What will be the answer? The theme for this year event?
4: Let's talk only serious matter.
0: Less waiting?
4: Let's talk only serious matter.
0: Let's talk only serious matter.
4: Very serious matter.
0: All right. What is your name again?
4: Harry Joseph.
0: Harry Joseph, congratulations.
4: That's
0: serious. This is why you want to spend over $2,000 to come collect tickets, so you really need the laugh. Anyways, give us the last four digits of your phone number. Hey! Harry Joseph! Smart don't want to do this one. Shaq, no, if you fit, call for Smart Don show. Give him the last four digits. He go let us know. But Shaq, come pick up your ticket, Harry Joseph. And if they come with a means of identification. If it be your national ID card or your work ID card, we carry both your first and your last
5: voters
0: name. I don't want to say voters card. I mean, they don't go misplace them. Election, they come. So keep aware till you need them. Now make I deliberately not call voters card. It will be needed. Exactly. So if you also come with your voters card, if at all. And with that, one, we'll go take my break on top of the show today. Thank you to everybody who joined us from 10 o'clock on reach now. I really appreciate you. Don't forget, now tomorrow be the 1st of October. Where me, you, and baby Lady J go block for South Road Suntal Event Center for the Port Harcourt Ladies Hangout. I go like see you. If at all you don't hear my voice for years on top of Wazobia FM, you never see me in person. I go like see you tomorrow. I go like hug you. I go like shake you. And I go like make you buy markets when I go carry come sell that tomorrow. So I go see you tomorrow. I go see you tomorrow. But I go first come walk. but block me for Suntel Event Center after work tomorrow. I deliver for the good hands of Smart, the good guy.

0: your neighbor go eat it.
1: Your own go first eat before the neighbor pick.
0: No, you did your neighbor house. You carry your pikin give your neighbor to go hold for you.
1: Now your
0: neighbor, he go feed the pikin first.
1: And now that I said, your own go first eat before the next person.
0: He go feed him. Yes, he go feed in pikin first. So a lot of these boys wait day, right? Now their parents from Nigeria, not with them. They don't go kill themselves.
1: Okay, now
0: so it gets to kind of place where they go for Africa. When they see ground, we field, get a CB. Nobody won't kill himself. For that match yesterday, now only Calvin Bassey and Alex Iwobi, we are no say, then play like say, today not today. The people no ready for the ball. If they don't go World Cup, that's different. But that qualifiers, where they think you go one bush, go play ball. The people no won't kill themselves. Because this is not their second country. And until we understand, say, now waiting you get be your own. And not talk, say, then be Nigerian people, make them play, but you see, waiting you get be your own. Until you begin to train, until you begin to improve our league. See, in those days, when Keshi come out to play ball, now man will start ball from Benin. When all you stomp to the left, when Finidi come to play ball, now but so they know the terrain. They don't see Shege before. But see these ones, Ajebota boys, they know Sabi African terrain. I was thinking Warrior yesterday.
1: Now, I won't let you go, but you should don't mention some references. It can't concern me. I know someone about the dead here, our keeper from River State here. But see the concern, you say because they likely no bond them. But our Nations Cup, they won't qualify, right? Yes. Which they know supposed to naturally play just for Nigeria if they choose at all. Now, the question be this. When if you say they don't want to play because na Nigeria, I hope.
0: I'm not talking they don't want to play.
1: He said their performance, they don't put in their best.
0: They no go fit put in their best. It be like person we be say, Ajebota Pikin, where he grew up for GRA, they used to 24 hours light from when they bought when he don't grow up, finish secondary school, they just pick up from there now. Carry and go one ghetto. It go hard them to survive.
1: To integrate.
0: It go hard them. It go take them time. Well, I just say, for the AFCON, the setting is different. These qualifying matches, sometimes field no good.
1: Okay.
0: Sometimes travel arrangement, they bad.
1: Okay.
0: So that they will keep you for airport for 4 hours. No, those things they. So now boys, if you say they don't experience this thing, they will forget their mind. See yesterday game, Stanley Wabali, Alex Iwobi, to an extent, so Stanley Wabali, Alex Iwobi, Calvin Bassey. Someone like Ademola Lookman, it do as if they beg them to play the ball. You know, and no be their fault. The matter passed them.
1: So lastly, more we expect to go AFCON or not?
0: Me, I don't the reason say for the AFCON I would like to watch Morocco and Senegal for the AFCON.
1: No,
0: because I know the reason Nigeria.
1: You know me, I don't be much of a football person, but why they ask you this question? Any chance today?
0: No chance today. I mean, we don't play two matches for the qualifiers now. 6 matches everybody go play.
1: Okay.
0: We don't play two. So we still get 4 matches. Now, if calculator don't open, if we fit win Tanzania home and away next session, then we will not pray say Mozambique will beat Guinea Bissau. Yes. Other groups that 2-2 they qualify. Our group only one go qualify. Right now, Guinea Bissau gets 6 points, you get 3 points. So even if we win all our matches, we remain. They fit also win all their matches, we remain. We think will happen. So we also need them to lose one match. Because now them don't go Tanzania, go win for Tanzania at home. 2-0. We must also go Tanzania, go win. So now we need to win all our matches to qualify. These boys we are seeing.
1: Thank you so much.
0: It better make our governor. It will be easier for our governor to fix River State. Now for them to win all the formats where they remain.
1: There you go.
0: Yes.
1: All right, thank you so much. Internet shot fired. And I hope it's received by...
0: I know it's fired.
1: All right, we say welcome back to the show. Still on the trend. On our way to follow football. That a deep analysis of that chances of AFCON and Super Eagles making them. We'll move on to the next person. Good afternoon.
2: Mr. Smart.
1: We greet you. Welcome.
2: Swallow.
1: Is very well.
2: Anytime you day for this, I always get heart issue. My heart is pan.
1: Ah, no worry. By tomorrow, after tomorrow, I know we'll come again. No worry.
2: Yes. I said it before.
1: Yeah.

0: So let's proceed.
1: Get your what?
0: I said let's go on.
1: Uh-huh.
0: Football matter fire me. Even my club Chelsea. So
1: which one? Yeah. Wait, you say when they come trend, your heart they beat. Now football matter. What? Okay. Which how? What you make I do now?
0: No worry. Let's talk first. Let's go first. So football. I thought my love for football don't drop since years back. Compared with Nigeria, food. Now, and even if I see them, they play safe, and they always come on my mind. Anything football, man, I know they put my heart against for there because I know say one thing must sum up. Everything about Nigeria, something don't tire me.
1: So what if he say be the way out? Now, more change our coach, or more could pursue all the super ego.
0: For peace to
1: win
0: for this country.
1: He
0: could
1: say football.
0: Yes, football must go. And everything will now rebound everything in Nigeria. Yeah, I'm telling you the truth. If we go, we have to rebound. That means we have rebound Nigeria. Everything.
1: What if in Congo, the super eagles come protest, say, nah him they want?
0: They cannot try it. How many people there for the football match that will compare to the
1: okay. It's okay. It's okay. Remember, so you say your heart beat. I don't make your heart beat, so I don't ask you more questions.
0: No, the second one is about good love.
1: We don't get much time now. What you go do for me now to possibly call us? Advert go play on top of your voice. So if you possibly call us back, I don't want to make you talk halfway, okay? Okay. It's a man, hold on. I'm going to continue.
0: Okay, can you hear me now?
1: Would they listen?
0: Okay. So, 2015, there was a job I get.
1: It's a man, hold on. I'm going to look at that back. Nigeria. Okay.
0: So, imagine good luck enter. You know, this banker that carry a stock from Nigeria.
1: All right, people, they come back after this break. Good afternoon.
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1: And I will say welcome back to the show, 0818475000 or 0818476000. Good afternoon, Smart Don. My name is Prince, I guess Priceless, right? You're testing from PH. Dave Umahi, the trend, has seen the toxic Peter Obi not do anything for Anambra when he was a governor. No, instead for a Ebonyo. I says, Smart, Dave Umahi continue to speak negative about Peter Obi. One day, he will make sure he regrets blasphemy against a man that the wise wanted to be their leader. Imagine trying to crucify what he can't modify. Modify. Smart Don, you know, understand what that guy means. He say he had the beat because you give breakdown of those. Okay. All right. Okay. No problem. Tinubu must go. Yes, Tinubu must go. Tinubu government has brought us much hardship. Nothing is working in this government. Yes. Your name is Kola Wole Kenneth. But I don't mean to make anybody feel somehow. I just ask a simple question. I don't say like I said 2 days ago when I ask where is Tinubu? When I can't say VPM now, when I can't say Tinubu must go. Like, I don't know. People might just take 5 more calls. Today I pre-independence, so we're not supposed to do something so much of a stress. normally in those days when things were nice, like a day to an independence, we'd hear documentary in the 17th century. The primate met Lord Lugard. You can hear me sing, bang, bang, bang, bang, bang, you know. But today, you know, same thing if they did documentary now, the way the politics don't go. They feed the documentary now, make one person just come out and say, that documentary is against my tribe. Eh? They didn't mention the role we played. Who really bring this ethnic politics? To the extent a minister now, they ask, will person be governor? He employ, you know, anybody? How? People will take 5 calls. And today now Wednesday, we'll go do more of the party. Come on, it's pre-independence. I'm going to do for a Nigerian independence song. Osi go sing us one live band. Hello?
3: Mr. Speaker, good afternoon.
1: Honorable member, good afternoon.
3: Area Mama from Andami, calling from America.
1: We greet you, Area Mama.
3: Mr. Speaker,
1: Tinubu
3: must go. And arrest. Mr. Speaker, I remember 2014. Abi? If I'm not mistaken, there was a protest. Somebody must go.
1: Jonathan.
3: Okay. And the protest was carried by somebody. But now it don't reach somebody's turn. Arrest done the common. Why they no arrest during that time? You see, person where they cut knife, where they green, where they use knife, passing back. Let them bring the uniform, Sharon. I remember 2012, when we do independence in this state. Mr. Speaker, it was hot. Flag everywhere, uniform everywhere to celebrate this country. Now, anybody who is in love with this green and white, my enemy. What are you celebrating?
1: No. Why you go say Percy wait choose?
3: Insecurity. I said before, what are that 400? What are we celebrating? We should not celebrate. There is nothing good to celebrate. Then I go to Ebonyi State. Don't pull your mind. Say, Obi no do something for Ebonyi. Mr. Speaker, make I ask you, have you done become president before? You know the president when they do something across all the states? So have you gonna leave the whole state, do you know number of go away, so let him be governor, go do something for him. This one not get shame for faith.
1: What do you mean to say Peter Obino do something for people of Ebonyi for Anambra State?
3: No, he don't make mistake. Now go make and talk like that.
1: It's okay. Thank you so much. It's okay. Area Mama from Andoni. People will remain 4 more calls to wrap things. WhatsApp caller, more will come to you on WhatsApp. WhatsApp, good afternoon. WhatsApp caller.
4: Hello, Mr.
1: We greet you. Good afternoon. Hello. Yes, good afternoon.
4: Leanne is Mark.
1: Would they hear you? Good afternoon.
4: Okay, good afternoon.
1: Okay, WhatsApp caller, the network no they stable. Just call us back if possible. Would it take? Yes. Good afternoon.
5: Good afternoon, Abaya.
1: All right, welcome. Talk to us.
5: Smarto.
1: The
5: must go.
1: The trend.
5: What do they pay me? I tell them each state get people where they represent them for that answer. And nobody they said Tinubu waiting they happen. To tell you, all of them they know what they are doing. Tinubu must go. And they supposed to know. What did people they say Tinubu must go? No refinery. Nothing they happen. And people were represented, they enjoy. They kill one llama every day. They enjoy. I don't go go then Jonathan. I think they do protest. See God is watching them all. Let them try. I want to talk about Bubo no matter China don't call. See our super ego now. If they won't get that right, let them go villages, go carry players. So because all these people I say, what did they work? They work not only to play ball. I don't make money. Me, I know the reason demo. Banner.
1: All right, thank you so much. All right, like I tell you, we'll see get more videos to come in during, you know, from the Tinubu must go protest. And I would take three more calls. Hello, good afternoon. The third to the last caller. Good afternoon. We'll try the next person. Good afternoon.
4: Good afternoon. Not smart.
1: We greet you. Good afternoon.
4: My name is Sondo Bago from LLA.
1: Talk to us.
4: So, my brother, I'm not going to blame that spy girl. Because that Tinubu, they wicked. You know, they give them money. So everything will go pack and put for pocket.
1: But not...
4: people will go suffer. You know, go shishi to buy food to chop. You know, go. Maybe that man go.
1: All right.
4: Thank you.
1: I think with the trend, of course, in the Citra alongside Tinubu must go protest, because I think we don't demand the release of the five persons who have been arrested during the Tinubu must go protest in the northern part of Nigeria recently. Okay, and with the guests more, with the guests different videos, I think with the get more of these videos still coming out from the northern part of Nigeria on the Tinubu must go protest. But as I see some of the videos still coming out. But Moku, just take two more calls and wrap things up. Hello, good afternoon. What's up, ya boy?
6: Good afternoon.
1: We greet you. Good afternoon.
6: Yeah, that is very good. Triple must go. Because when triple rule, nothing ever better. Everything is strong. So if they don't talk, as they make it drop.
1: As soon as I say making go now, what if invest travel out again? Is that where you stay for 20?
6: Even you follow me talk. Because back that time, that time and now, look at different day today. That time and now, everything they had. Look at petrol. How person will take go work? How person will take train the PT for school? How person will take it for Nigeria now? It's Madon, who would they guys for 32? Because Tinubu, there's nothing where Tinubu do for Nigeria. Look at Nigeria go play ball. Look at Nigeria go play ball. Because of Tinubu, they no win.
1: Contribution,
6: I beg.
1: Okay, I know say one court go, but are we being before Unlago carry on anger face? But how him take effect for the football now? Second to the last caller. Good afternoon.
7: Yeah, good afternoon, Smart Don.
1: We greet you.
7: Welcome.
1: Thank you.
7: Long.
1: I greet you. Good afternoon.
7: Yeah, my name na Honorable Chris Okwish.
1: All right.
7: Tinubu must go. Yes, the reason why Tinubu supposed to go is because last time when Tinubu came to Imo State, he told us that Buhari is the Messiah. That's why they name Buhari Okechukwu. So please, Tinubu supposed to go. And let me talk about this. Whether they pony, we say Peter Obi no do anything. Who say no do anything?
1: Dave Omahi.
7: Anybody we care to know the reason why they are against Dave and they are against Peter Obi? Now because of that time, where all of them they for Atiku camp. Maybe they don't see how much way Atiku won't give them. Now Atiku no can give them again. Both Kenneth Okonkwo, that dollar way make them they miss. Now he make them the best for him. Nobody say Peter Obi do them anything. So make him forget about Peter Obi. Focus on his mandate. I think Tinubu they work. So I don't know why in the border himself.
1: But he don't talk now. Say if there are no grey voter for Southeast, in Sengo still put Tinubu picture for our Engo put Tinubu picture for what do you call that, our bridge?
7: Onitsha
1: Bridge.
7: See, may I tell you, nobody will go like waiting they happen. And they tell you the truth. So anybody win one because of see why I tell you say this administration no go fit do anything. Remember Buhari. Now this Tinubu now he raised the hand of Buhari for him. Say this is Okechukwu, the Okechukwu of Nigeria. We go do everything for you people. So anything where the Messiah no go fit do. So waiting in the border instead now.
1: All right, thank you so much, Chris. Oh, Chris, we'll take one more call. But I'm surprised, I should end the show right now. I'm surprised that none of us talk about national greed. Few hours to Nigerian independence, our supposed birthday. National greed don't collapse. Okay, well, another meaning now. What am I explaining? It means a light don't off from the national place where they cook them. As it is so now, total power available due to the collapse of the national grid, they less than 3,000 megawatts to be shared amongst that, apart from Abia State too, because Abia State don't pull out of the national grid, a sizable part of Abia State, you remember. But apart from Abia State, majority of the people of the country right now, they in blackout or they go ration the lights, give only the highly most important people or area until the national grid come back fully. But nobody talk about it, and perhaps light may be a problem. The last caller get a minute. Good afternoon.
8: Good afternoon.
1: We greet. All right.
8: I want to know, don't you mind, now politics in the play like that, I've been just the talk.
1: I don't understand, though. Now the politics now.
8: That's in our politics.
1: Mm.
8: Peter Bigo live in state, he can't work for his own state. Even blind person knows that that's the way they talk, not the politics when they play. Men go sit down, go walk the road where he's supposed to walk. So that Nigeria go know saying do work when in there for seat. Now in my own contribution. Men they know they carry Nigeria money, they eat up and down.
1: All right, thank you so much. We need to end this segment right now. Say very bitter, sort of, now we join us. Same time, same station. Today now Wednesday, we'll go for a short commercial, take some music break, I'll come back. We would like to do our Wednesday more of a party. I think we come over and pre-Independence Day party. But I go eat something small. When we come back, we party. Good afternoon. 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
10: 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Registration opens September 1st and closes sharp on 30th September 2026. 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That is 0810-0817489. The Bonny Kittens Entertainment. Meet up.
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12: 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I'm a little bit chief. I don't have a bonnet or granite. You know how we go. Let's go. DJ Steals.

0: say make him come appear before the River State House of Assembly. Say make them not do that kind thing at all, at all. Justice F. Oyinri also ordered the courts, he ordered the court documents, made them serve them for the House of Assembly. The Speaker Martin Amehule and even Deputy Speaker Dumle Mahol. This one, they say made them try, go reach them. Anyhow, made them serve and give them. The court self called direct to say the documents as it be, men and drop her for the main gate of the assembly complex, or men and publish her for inside today top news newspaper. Men and do have Shapalina Wali. This one self for when he say go circulate for inside River State, make everybody public of Igwemado, made for lead them. The other as it be so, he go remain in place, he go day pending the hearing of a judge application. When he say he define, men and enforce the fundamental rights. Shapali for inside the case as it be the don adjourn amo go reach October 9, 2026. Jaja earlier be not talk you know appear for the assembly their ad hoc committee when he said they touch light the matter when he consigned the mismanagement of a scholarship money for inside rivers students waiting for inside Pamo University. You can't describe this probe, this way that they took eye for inside. He said this thing a political something, you know. It involve politics. Inside another court ruling, you know, the Federal High Court sitting for inside Port Harcourt, they don't grant bail, give the leader of a person of the conscience of Ogoni people, Gani Togba, for inside the sum of 10 million naira, nine they talk say go bring go with two shots, we go get the same kind of money. Togba bail application as it be so, they consider a for inside court on Wednesday when they say lawyer. You can't remind the court, say earlier bail application self as it be, then be oppose them, the prosecution being the oppose them. The judge, when he sit down for the seat, so Justice Mohammed Turaki self, after he don't listen to both lawyers, then he can't grant Togba bail, can shift the case to October 12th and 13th, 2026, so that they go fit continue with the trial for there. Tory person Emeka Otuka Bray report comes, say Togba as it be like this, he face 4-count charge. When we say they on top terrorism, say he also seize and also detain oil wells for inside Ogoni land, cyber crime, and even other offenses when we say join body put. Inside one of the counts them, they accuse them, say he intentionally publish video through one computer system to take harass and bully the president general of Kagote, we name Lesi Mao. As it be like this now, and the group of leadership, say he do that one to take a make them look one kind. Allegedly, they put them in fear. Togba Asibiso, na member of the Ogoni Dialogue Committee, when he said they negotiate with the federal government on top of whether made them resume oil exploration for inside Ogoni land. And he called the plea to say him, you know, they guilty of these charges when he say they put for him body. Away from the courtroom, self, Minister of the Federal Capital Territory, will be years a week, don't talk, saying go resign from office if President Bola Tinubu he lose the 2027 presidential election for inside the FCT and the River State. Week itself, they make this statement as it yarn to leaders them and members of the APO Mechanics and Traders Association for inside Abuja. Inside one statement when he issued on Wednesday by media aide Larry Olayinka, he called the talk saying he submit a resignation on January 17, 2027 if Tinubu failed to win the two areas for inside the presidential election as they don't arrange for January make it happen on January 16th. We can also call talk say working with politicians from different parties to help Tinubu win the FCT while in the even the support for the president's re-election bid. Instead talk say political efforts you also did they include support for candidates them for the legislative positions for inside the territory. I'll go just Shapali in Tasmo Market. Come back. Don't forget, Deputy President of the Senate, you don't tell Nigerians, say, may then they hopeful, may then get hope for inside this way. Nigeria, they mark 66 years. Shapali Nawali, make you enter inside this market. Come back. Once I come back, I'll give you that information. No, just go anywhere. I deal with you. This is my story.
1: This is my song. Welcome to the commissioning ceremony of Echonwere Hall, Okporoworo Ogbakiri, a constituency project of Chief Honorable Dame Justina Emeji, DSSROS JP, Deputy Chief Whip, River State House of Assembly, Member

representing Emoha State Constituency, to be commissioned by Right Honorable Martin Chike Amehule, DSSRS, Speaker, River State House of Assembly. Date, Thursday, 1st October 2026. Time, 10 a.m. Venue, Echonwere Hall, Opolowuru, Ogbakiri, Emoha LGA, River State. Welcome, Mr. Speaker, Ibialewe.

0: Happy is the 5th birthday to Esama Ekpelogbo, our great leader and benevolent benefactor. 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As you mark this glorious milestone, may God Almighty continue to strengthen you, preserve your life, enlarge your influence, and bless you with divine wisdom, town health, abundant grace, and many more fruitful years. May your legacy continue to grow from strength to strength, and may every seed of kindness, generosity, and service you have sown return to you in countless blessings. At 65, you are not merely counting years, you are counting lives touched, dreams supported, and legacies built at every level of society, but especially at the grassroots. Happy 65th birthday, sir. May the years ahead be greater, stronger, more fulfilling, and filled with unprecedented accomplishment. And this is signed by Ernest Obili, President General, New Era Foundation, and Moses Clement, Secretary General. I wish you a
1: welcome back. Deputy President of the Senate, Senator Barau Jibrin, he done the tell Nigerians say may they remain hopeful. And may they for work together to build stronger and a better safe country. As it be say Nigeria the mark 66th independence anniversary. In fact, he said one message when he be say come aside by his special advisor on top media and publicity. We name na Ishmael Mudashe Barau. He the call on citizens them say may they remember the importance of unity, both peace and even development. He called also the 10 Nigerians to support President Bola Tinubu efforts to carry out the policies and even programs of a Renew Hope agenda. Barau constantly talk to say the National Assembly itself, they will continue to make laws when we say he go address and handle the country challenges them, including insecurity. And in talk, we say the state police bill itself, if approved, if they approve them by state lawmakers and also sign them. If they approve them and if the president sign saying go help to improve the security for inside the different parts of the country. Meanwhile, the federal government has been so they don't declare Thursday, October 1st, a public holiday to mark Nigeria's 66th independence anniversary. The Minister of Interior, Olubimi Tunji Ojo, for inside one statement, when it be said and signed by the Ministry, Permanent Secretary will be Magdalene Ajani. Come congratulate Nigerians and even call for unity, even call for peace. So, say make everybody they exist together, alias coexistence, and also respect one another. The anniversary has been so that they celebrate them under the theme from reforms to stability, consolidating Nigeria's renewed hope for shared prosperity. This one, as it be so, government talk who say that they reflect on the efforts to make sure say they improve the living conditions of the Nigerians as it be. The Nigerian Security and Civil Defense Corps, they don't talk or say they don't deploy 3,000 personnel across the Federal Capital Territory to provide security for the celebration. President Bola Tinubu, they expect them to address Nigerians for inside the nationwide broadcast and also attend events for inside Lagos, including premiere of documentary on top of late business and politician will be Moshood Kashimawo Olawale Abiola. And if you come back home, the River State government, they don't talk or say no Independence Day parade will happen for inside the state as Nigeria they mark the 66th anniversary for inside October 1st. The secretary to the state government will be Dr. Dagogo Wokoma. He called the talk for inside one statement and said the decision is in line with the approach when we see the federal government they don't take for this year's celebration. He called talk who say the anniversary itself, he go instead. They go mark them in a simple and a very correct way with where we say they go point hand alias lay emphasis on the responsibility of to build a stronger Nigeria. The state government, they tell Rivers people to use the occasion to show what they call patriotism, may they look out for each other and may they renew their commitment to peace. Make sure say peace, safety, day, paparaji, may unity, day, ground, make everybody to progress. They go in a very correct way. Away from that one, self was Zobia FM OAP personality, will be Joy Osai Onwumere, popularly where everybody sabi as Baby Lady J. In fact, she dey invite people when they say want to learn how to better handle challenges for inside marriage. If you want to handle challenges for inside your marriage, both money, they say make you show face for this third edition of the Port Harcourt Love Hangout. The event, we will say the team, na her vantage. And it will hold for October 1st, This one go start by 11 o'clock for morning for Suntal Event Center on Sass Road, Nadia, the place there for Roma Hollow, Port Harcourt. And we go to talk about this event to Babylon DJ Contour, who say women, when we say they arrive early, they go receive free medical checkup for there. Why women, Kwano, when we say they engage for inside the small job, them, they go also support them with empowerment opportunities. She can even talk or say the event itself is open to women, they will reach 18 and above, and are free for everybody to attend. Look who, yeah, from inside her yam chopping mouth as she take talk and come outside.
2: This year is the Hall Ladies Edition, but we still also expect men to come. Now, the vision behind Advantage, it's simple. It's to create a safe space where women can come, you know, sit down, learn, grow, and connect, and stay visible. It's going to be incredible because we have a lineup of speakers who are coming to be teaching our ladies how to go about life and how to navigate the challenges that some of them are passing through in their marriage, in their finances, in their businesses. And of course, those young girls are entrepreneurial, how you can actually move from one level to another level.
1: Baby Lady J talk say this event is not free for everybody to attend. And say the speakers include Dr. Ella Choma, Asia Adilieje, where everybody sabi as Veronica's daughter, and the Director of Finance for the Niger Delta Development Commission, Dr. Kune Mofa Asu, and also keynote speaker, while financial coach Tobore Olumoyego also did there, go join the panel, and among other people, when you say, you go show face. Make you hear from Yam Chopping Mouth as he explain, come.
2: It promises to be very interesting. We have amazing lineup of speakers, amazing people for our panel session. We have Emily Amotuska, she's going to join us as well. We have Ari Excellent Amadi. Of course, Dr. Choma is the one for us. She's also going to be the moderator for that very panel session. We're going to be doing free pelvic scan for ladies, blood sugar level test, cholesterol test, all general body checkup for the women that very day. So I just want to encourage you, just find your way down to Suntal Event Center. It's from 18 years and above, and I can't wait to host all the wonderful ladies there.
1: On top of the Obodo Ibo Tori for inside here, Britannia Security Service M15, they don't talk say more than 100 academic, they don't link them to UK institution. Or when we say unknowingly, they work for the research project. When we say the Chinese organization, I fund them, the people they get a China intelligence service. M15, they don't even talk to say the organization China General Technology Research Institute. They don't fund the research for inside areas including artificial intelligence, so both cyber security, both secret communication systems. So the agency, as it be, tosses some British academics, as it be, they feel don't work with this organization in good faith because the link to Chinese intelligence, as it be, they hidden. Security Minister Dan Jarvis, he don't write to the University Vice Chancellor. Can they tell them to review alias check light and also end the planned partnership where they don't plan finish with the organization? M15 can they warn no say the people when you be say knowingly then sabi can assist foreign intelligence service, they go fit to face criminal charges them under Britain National Security Act. And on top of the story, you don't hear them this evening say lawyer with the ask court say make it check light the legality of OK Chinda. This one way come up from PDP Congo APC. We also tell you, sir, say River State High Court as it be, they don't stop made a no arrest Pamo University Vice Chancellor. We also bring reports give you say FCT Minister Yenso Wike don't talk or say go resign if President Bola Tinubu he lose FCT and River State for inside the 2027 general election. You also hear them say the River State government, they don't cancel Independence Day parade. And they're on top of the Obodo Ibo Tori, M15, they don't want UK academics, so for the one where they get linked to Chinese intelligence network. Person, when you say, yeah, did this news give us a name, Naifunaya Obime Ndukwe. And for you to reach the news team, make you send SMS or WhatsApp to 080-872-17215. My name, na Osita Adima Anuforo, una well done.
3: Process of alala evu evula nkivrevu evulala. Oh, yes. Now singing talk up. Still on top 94.1 was Obe FM. 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

0: Do you know how the word detective start?
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0: where you do. If I tell you say I dey happy, if I tell you say I dey happy, I dey lie. Yes, the only happiness where I dey happy be say Ozinigi promised to do me transfer for my OP. And the only thing where they make me dey happy like this, any other thing, na lie I dey lie. Because I no fit remember the last time for a competitive game, where the giant, sorry, I said the giant, the anybody of Africa lose 3-0. Mm-hmm. I don't know that I still check
1: this
0: history.
1: This place where you they go.
0: I still check history to define the last time Nigeria lose 3-0 for a competitive game like this. My check, my see. The last time Nigeria lose 3-0. Even for World Cup, Argentina no beat us like this. I still check. Since yesterday, I still check. Ama has Victor, whether he's still the check. Victor, good evening. Welcome to Sports Matter. Anyway, Oga King, that my name. I don't check finish it. I don't forget my name. Republicans, so now good evening. Today, now the last day of September, and I know they like to end the month in this kind of mood. The only thing will go change my mood now, like 4 wraps of loy loy with afang soup. Now, the only thing will make me happy. Victor, good evening, first of all.
1: Good evening, Oga King. Good evening, Republicans. Me, I no check anything. I just find somewhere I go sleep because it be as it get and it get as it be. The results, you know, sweet my belly, you know, sweet my mouth, you know, sweet my head. Everywhere, it dey pain me.
0: The last time Nigeria lose 4-0, no be Super Eagles. Chan
1: Eagles.
0: Sudan beat us 4-0. That was 2025.
1: Nah, no be Super Eagles now. Nah,
0: that one, Super Chicken people.
1: No.
0: Chicken. 3-0, I still a fine. Even almighty Portugal, I still a fine. Tina, I still a fine.
1: Portugal still 90.
0: You say?
1: Portugal still 90.
0: I don't know, maybe you. But Victor, a lot of things don't they happen. Republicans, you know, join us on the show. 0809-0306-414 for WhatsApp. The phone lines now 0818-475-0000. 0818-476-0000. Now, who will go blame?
1: Coach.
0: Who will go blame?
1: Coach.
0: Who will go blame?
1: Coach.
0: I see. I no go blame coach alone. No. In short, I no go blame coach first.
1: I no go blame coach at all.
0: I get my reason, and my reason they valid. Your reason say one blame coach. You know they valid.
1: Now me get my reason.
0: Okay, why you go blame coach?
1: Because now the coach choose the tactics.
0: Now coach say you may play rubbish.
1: Now the coach choose the tactics.
0: Now coach say you may play rubbish. Coach give you tactics.
1: The tactics no work.
0: Who go change them? Nobody where they pitch. No. Coach get.
1: I don't understand. Coach go give you tactics. You go pitch.
0: Coach give you tactics. He need the work.
1: Then
0: go take
1: coach go
0: initiative.
1: No, you no go take your initiative.
0: The only thing
1: we play without wingers. Who go come go be winger?
0: I don't know be winger in the play for a foreign club.
1: But don't be winger and play him today.
0: You discuss with yourself. You make you get captain.
1: We bring him back to coach.
0: Captain are the coach for the pitch.
1: No.
0: What do we know?
1: The leader, but not be the coach.
0: I'm not just saying you go change formation. And now tactics you go change, not formation. Formation different from tactics. We don't talk this in
1: formation fire. And tactics, two of them where the coach carry come. Two of them.
0: Which
1: fail.
0: One come first?
1: The formation and lead
0: yes.
1: The tactics.
0: You
1: both
0: get,
1: of them.
0: No, I don't agree.
1: Both of them fail.
0: I don't agree. 0818-475-0000. 0818-476-0000. Who we go blame? Already, coach don't talk say Baru, no verse. But in come the toss, Victor, in come the toss say Guinea Bissau, say them pass us.
1: Because
0: say them get ginger, pass us. Say the pitch come bad. You don't tell me saying they try to shift the blame. I've been waiting.
1: The pitch bad. Now only Nigeria play on top the bad side.
0: My brother, question I ask you. You ask me the question too back.
1: Now only Nigeria play on top the bad side.
0: They know their bad. They know their pitch. Now they know I be.
1: No, Super Eagles not train for that pitch the day before.
0: So what they go come command the command. They test say they not play for the pitch.
1: When you
0: then
1: train,
0: how many days you train? One day.
1: The purpose of training for the pitch now so that you go no say okay, this pitch be like say when you kick on for here, instead of the thing to bounce, bam, it bounce to room.
0: You go carry that on for head or 90 minutes.
1: Where you want carry them? You want carry them for your pocket?
0: So, wait now, so pitch bad. Now, when you go carry for head, you try tackle ball pitch bad? Now what you go there for your front of head?
1: Pitch bad, no be excuse. Because not only Nigeria play for the bad pitch. Even the Guinea-Bissau, they follow play for the bad pitch.
0: Now we talk about, we see some Oyibokan and nonchalant attitude of the players.
1: I'm not saying one call players. Chief! Chief! Chief! Chief!
0: No spoil our studio. No spoil our cheer. Chief! No spoil our cheer. Because of Akpawo carry for Madu Okoye, they no one put this man.
1: Maduka Okoye, me I no even understand. Super Eagles, they oh God!
0: But in club, don't tell us say me no come now. They don't agree.
1: But why Otto Akonkwo no did ya?
0: Now coach you go blame, no be me.
1: So you don't come back to you don't come back to where Otto come. Coach, so
0: me resign.
1: You don't say. The glass house now. The glass house. They never first know whether they want to change the glass.
0: Oh no, Louvers they won't play. So one more enter phone line. We'll see whether Republicans they agree with me. I mean, you they agree with now coach or now players, because me, if coach tell me a place and you need to work, change and small. So if hello, good evening.
2: Hello.
0: Hello. I greet you. Good evening.
2: Good evening. I'm speaking with myself.
0: I'm not talk. Hungry, catch. I ain't go chop. In they come.
2: Hey, I beg. I want talk to them.
0: Chai, I'm not talk. Come out. In the porch and in the hungry. So in first go eat. Okay. Call him in the next 40-45 minutes. In go come back.
2: I think they listen to you now. If you talk, what I want talk.
0: No. But this nobody program for him. Now make I tell you. In go come back in the next 1 hour. Just call back. Yes. I go tell him. What's your name? My tell him say you call.
2: Pleasure
0: with the soul
2: for
0: Allah. Okay, pleasure with the soul. I hope nothing bad happened.
2: No. Wake on, I'm on Saturday about work.
0: Okay, pleasure of wake on about work. I will tell him. Call back in the next 1 hour.
2: Okay, thank you, sir.
0: Oh, yeah, nah, no, wahala. Hello. Yes, good evening.
3: Good evening.
0: Now, coach, I've been a player on the pitch. Shebi, you predator, so go lose. Barigidado. Shebi, you talk so we go lose.
3: My name is Barigidado.
0: Shebi, now you cause Nigeria lose. Now you cause him.
3: See, let me tell you something. I like him as it happen like that.
0: Okay.
3: Nda Barigidado. You see, this boy is not good. Not get a team. I pass him Shebi. We go come to that reality. Say we not get a team. I don't know. What am I expect Super Eagles to do yesterday?
0: At least score goal, at least draw. Show say you be professional player.
3: Which draw? If Rivers play with Chelsea, what do you think will happen? It's not gonna pipe them.
1: Guinea-Bissau and Chelsea.
3: They were better than us. They were more coordinated than us. He expect the boys to perform magic. He didn't. What are we talking about here? All the old players, they are not good. Even Stanley Nwabali. Nwabali is not good. And the expert made them perform magic. They are not qualified for the Nations Cup, even the World Cup. Me, I don't wash my hand, come on.
0: World Cup fan, now? You hear the World Cup fan, now?
3: In fact, but with this attitude, I see, we know they go anywhere. We know they go. It better now, we have one, I just wash my hand, come on. I'm not going to go get BPO. I'm telling you.
0: All right. Me, I get. Now, PB, me, I get. Thank you. Thank you. Hello? You didn't hear the other. We greet you well, Emily. Who spoke to us?
4: My name is Chike Zengo Bilok from Momo Fomba and Kia, Man City supporter.
0: Bam.
4: You see what happened yesterday? I will share it 50-50. One to coach, one to the players. You see, majority of them play like big boys. They don't want to stand there anything. And if you check, they won't be tried for that match. They won't be bring that man to play for that. All of them.
1: It will be embarrassing.
4: Come out to play ball.
0: Mm.
4: So the coach supposed to ginger them and tell them what to do. And if somebody is not performing well, change the person immediately and bring another person.
0: How many you want change? Nwabali, wait, bros, wait. Everybody they mess up, you change. You go change Nwabali for game. You go change Samuel Chukwueze. You go change everybody. Change yourself too. How many you want change? No left.
1: Samuel Chukwueze said no play yesterday.
4: At least some players, when you look at the umpire, because If you check Jonathan and call the other guy, his style, you need to change it and bring another person. And what I discover is that some Super Eagle players, they don't tire. So they need to bring a fresh
0: blood. Wait, when you say they don't tire to play for Nigeria. Oh, no.
4: The way they are playing is like they don't tire to play for Nigeria. You know that? They don't bring a fresh blood.
0: Okay.
4: For this Nigeria league.
0: Okay.
4: To mix up. That match yesterday, the team told me why they told me it's not because they lost for 3-0. It's because for giving the chance to beat Nigeria. That is why he told me. If maybe they lost for Cote d'Ivoire or Ghana or Cameroon, the team will not tell me. But give me the chance to beat us 3-0. You know what I mean?
0: No wahala, no problem. Thank you very much. Momo, take another call, Victor. Will they qualify for Nations Cup?
5: For we are.
6: He
5: With this beautiful boy.
0: And only one person, Abi.
6: Only one person they qualify for the group. Take off, say.
0: Then go to
6: one of the hosts, Tanzania. They inside our group. You know they're impossible, but we don't the enter calculator levels.
0: I did the back calculator. He said that he's my money back calculator. He's going to go by Lulu. Republicans will they show back.
7: 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Back or bus. 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
10: Do you know how the word detective start?
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13: And yes, make I give you one or two card information before the sports people will continue. This one like this now, it come from the National Union of Road Transport Workers, NURTW. And I then carry this card information come Rumokoromo to Park Port Harcourt. Then say like this, that they invite you to their special anniversary. Yeah, so as you be NURTW Rumokoro Motor Park, then say make I invite everybody to their 42nd year anniversary. And also when you come like this, they go to commission their administrative office block complex. We be say then call them Solidarity House. We be say the person we build them and achieve Akko Amadi led executives. And also come outside to say that day, they go to recognize the pioneers that day. That is people will be say start this union for Okoro Nodu. Under the distinguished chairmanship of Honorable Engineer Gibson Ebere, on the date for this celebration, now the 1st of October 2026, that is tomorrow, 1st of October 2026, time, now 12 p.m. Venue, now Rumokoro Motor Park, Rumokoro Market, we mount for inside Rumokoro Obiakpo local government area. I said the venue for this jollificate, now Rumokoro Motor Park, Rumokoro Market, inside Obiakpo local government area. And they say them for like, make yourself join them to solely celebrate them. Now, so it be. Percy will sign this information. Now, Chief Comrade Akko Amadi will be the chairman. Comrade Ike Olu will be the seke-seke. Guest of honor, na Ambassador Boma Tom George will be the state chairman. And special guest of honor for tomorrow, na Honorable Dr. Gift Wolu will be the executive chairman. Obi Akpoloku government.

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I bring you greeting from my beloved wife, Prophetess Ichechi in Sirim. 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Before I tell you what the Lord has in store for us this day, I would like you, anywhere you under the sound of my voice, take this phone number 090-39-35-32-34. You can start calling, you can start sending your prayer requests. 090-39-35-32-34. The next number I'm calling is 080-325-56589. I repeat again, 080-325-56589. You can start calling. Hear me, child of God. The Bible says in the book of Matthew 25 from verse 15 of it, he said, unto one he gave 5 talents, and to the other 2 talents, and to another 1 talent. He said, to every man according to the several ability, according to the several ability, according to the several strength. Hear me, child of God. Life is not a convention. Life is a journey. Life is not an assumption. Life is a journey. Life is not a wish. Life is a journey. And your journey begins the day you are born. I pray for every one of you under the sound of my voice. Any power that vow that you will not arrive to your place of destination, that you will not arrive to the place of your honor, by the blood of Jesus Christ of Nazareth, I arrest such powers. In the name of Jesus Christ, get ready to journey into the place of your honor. Get ready to journey into the place of your testimony. Get ready to journey into the place of your favor. Get ready to journey into the place of your celebration. Get ready to journey into the new door that God is opening for you over that contract, over that your political position. No power can contend with it. In the name of Jesus, I speak today as a servant of God that in this month, as the month is coming to an end, any power that vow that what belongs to you will not be handed over to you, today such powers has been arrested in the name of Jesus Christ. That is a young lady, you are hearing the sound of my voice. As it stands now, you are in the midst of confusion. You don't know what to do again. In fact, you don't know what to do. You are confused about what is happening around you. But thus saith the Lord, he is showing you kindness. He's showing you mercy. He's opening a new chapter for you. I don't care to know the power that has been contending with you. Today, such power has been arrested. In the mighty name of Jesus, there is a young man. You are hearing the sound of my voice. There is nothing you lay your hand that works. In fact, you can start very well, but the ending part used to be disastrous. Nothing to show for. Thus saith the Lord, he has stepped in to vindicate you. He has stepped in to fight for you. In the name of Jesus, hear me, child of destiny. I don't know where you are hearing the sound of my voice. We have a program that is coming up on Thursday. A program that is coming up on Thursday by 1 p.m. The theme of the program is, Jesus is my barrister and my case is over. Hear me,

of your marriage, when he step into the courtroom of your celebration of your honor, he will give you victory in every walks of life. I don't care to know the power that I've been contending with you, the power I've been contending with your honor, power contending with your finance, power contending with your position, power yes Lord, I hear this right now. The Lord said to me, that is a man, you have walked in the place of this organization, you have walked so long, and you are believing God for a promotion. In fact, all your colleagues has been promoted. Just your own promotion that is left. Hear me and hear God. God said, I shall announce to you that your promotion is taking place. That promotion will be handed over to you. If they promote others, you shall be promoted in the name of Jesus Christ. That is a young man, you are hearing the sound of my voice. This thing has to do with your business money. You don't know what is

0: going on. You don't see your capital. You don't see the money you invest into the business. In fact, you have been into debt. You have been into debt. You don't know how to come out of it. Thus saith the Lord, every devourer, every power that is eating your effort as a young man, today such powers has been arrested in the Holy Ghost in the name of Jesus. So beloved, the program is coming on by Thursday by 1 p.m. Jesus is my barrister and my case is over. By 1 p.m., you are already seated in the church. Thus saith the Lord, I don't care to know that case that have defied everything that people have cancel you about. But God said he's stepping in over that case and is giving you victory. And the first Friday of the month of October, first Friday in the month of October is our all night. From 10 p.m. to dawn, all night. Where will it be? 10 p.m. to dawn. The program is a 3 days program. Jesus is my barrister and my case is over. By Friday, first Friday in the month of October, is our all night from 10 p.m. to dawn. Sunday is our divine worship. Divine worship from 7:30 to 12 noon. Beloved, I am using this medium to invite you in Spring of Life Global Ministry, located at Happy Bike Junction, South Road, Rukpoku. Make a day to be with us. You can jot this phone number down, 080-325-565-89. You can start calling us. We are here to attend to you. Send us your prayer request. We are here to attend to you. The next number I'm calling is 090-39-35-32-34. You can start sending us messages. We are here. Your prayer request, we are here to attend to you. 090-39-35-32-34. Send us your prayer request and we are here to attend to you. Hear me, child of destiny. Jesus is your barrister. When Jesus stepped over that case, yes, I hear this. I don't know, there is somebody right now, you are hearing the sound of my voice. This thing has to do with your landed property. As it stands now, this landed property is into contention. The Lord said he will vindicate you. What belongs to you will not be taken by another person. In the name of Jesus, anywhere you under the sound of my voice, I want you to lift up your voice and begin to pray this prayer. Repeat after me. Say, my Father, I bind every lying tongue that have risen against me. I bind every lying tongue that have risen against me in judgment. Say, Father, every lying tongue that have risen against me, condemning me, any tongue condemning me, condemning my family, condemning my children, by the blood of Jesus, I condemn such tongue. Open your mouth and pray that prayer. Begin to condemn that tongue. Condemn that tongue in the Holy Ghost. I don't care to know the tongue that have risen against you, condemning your effort, condemning you in that office, condemning you in that your political position, condemning you in that office, condemning you over the contract, condemning you over what belongs to you, condemning you over that marriage. Today, such power has been arrested. In the name of Jesus, the power has been arrested. In the power of the Holy Ghost, we arrest such powers. We arrest such powers. In the mighty name of Jesus Christ. The Bible says in the book of Isaiah 54 verse 17, the Bible says, no weapon formed fashion against me that shall prosper, and any tongue that will rise against me, he say, in judgment I condemn it. Therefore I stand on that scripture and I begin to condemn every lying tongue over you. Every lying tongue, yes, that is a woman, this is you, that is this accusation. You have been praying for God to vindicate you. Thus saith the Lord, is going to give you victory. As many that have condemned you, as many that have lied against you, I see God overturning. I see God giving you victory. In the name of Jesus, wherever you under the sound of my voice, this program is on. 3 days program. Jesus is my barrister. Remember, when he stepped into your courtroom, every other case, every other battles, every other Demonic oppression will be arrested. I see Jesus stepping over that your courtroom, the courtroom of your destiny, the courtroom of your life, the courtroom of your business, the courtroom of all that concerns you. Jesus is stepping in. I want you to pray this prayer with me. Say, my Father. Pray with me. Say, my Father, arise. Say, Father, arise. You are my senior advocate. Arise, O Lord. Step into my courtroom. Step into the courtroom of heaven and earth and fight against those fighting against me. Ask the Lord to step into the courtroom of heaven and earth and begin to fight those fighting you. Yes, yes. Open your mouth and declare that prayer. Say, oh Lord, step into my courtroom. Step into the courtroom of my life. Fight against those fighting against me. God is fighting your battle. He's taking over your battle. I see deliverance coming to you. I see victory coming to you. I don't care to know how long you have been over that situation, but I see God giving you victory. I see God giving you victory. There is a young man, you're hearing the sound of my voice. This thing has to do with job. You have gone for this interview. In fact, you are believing that they're going to call you, and they asked you to go, but up till now, no call has come. Thus saith the Lord of hosts. I heard the Lord saying to me, that your phone, you are receiving that call. You are receiving call. I see letter of appointment given to you. Yes, yes, yes. I see the letter of appointment given to you, hearing the sound of my voice. I see the letter of appointment given to you over that job, over that contract. I see them awarding the contract to you. That is a man, this thing has to do with the contract. In fact, you have submitted everything. I see the letter of the contract. I see them awarding the contract to you. You can start calling this phone number 090-39-35-32-34. Start calling. Start sending us your prayer request. 090-39-35-32-34. The next number I'm calling, 080-325-565-89. I repeat again, 080-325-565-89. Send us your prayer request. Call. We are here to attend to you. No matter the ups and downs, no matter the battle, always have it at the back of your mind that God has not abandoned you. Yes, yes. God has not abandoned you. I see God giving you victory in your side. This 3 days meeting, starting on Thursday, is starting on the 1st of October on Thursday by 1 p.m. Don't miss the service. 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Start calling, send us your prayer request. So the program is starting on Thursday. Jesus is my barrister. My case is over. My case is over. Remember, when he stepped in, he will give you victory in all side of life. So the program is starting by 1 p.m. on Thursday. And Friday, being the first Friday in the month of October, is our all night from 10 p.m. to dawn. From 10 p.m. to dawn. Sunday is our divine worship. From
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0: 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Start calling us. We are here to attend to you. The Lord bless you. I decree, just have this at the back of your mind, that there is no situation that is bigger than God. God is interested over that case. God is interested over that matter. The Lord bless you. If I see your face, life will be more better for you. God bless you. Shalom.

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0: Oh yes, no damn you, because the hour very soon. And the spirit they tell me say, Bishop cancel me on tonight. Bishop cancel. I don't know why the spirit they tell me. The spirit they tell me humble. Should we? It's all right. Meanwhile, welcome back from the news. Welcome back from sport. Welcome back from Informate. And here we are. How are you doing, man? Make I talk to somebody. I don't really talk to somebody. Apart from this, about those who they found my trouble. I never talk to anybody. Hello?
1: My name is
0: Hey, him again.